0: Go ahead.
1: Yes, we have bodies and entry first for you here. 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
0: Received.

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684, car 4. 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She wanted to remain anonymous. 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
1: Freeze on.
0: 45 Sac Boulevard, the cinema. Staff there had a male party that appeared ETOH that they asked to leave the theater. He's currently sitting in a black Hyundai in the parking lot.

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0: 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Brian Loisel, he is the registered owner of that vehicle. He's active negative out of Union Street, RC. 4,
1: thank you.
0: Go ahead.
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2: 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I'll be 10-8 on 19-25.
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1: 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Active all around, negative 29.

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0: Jersey for Grandpa. I just got a call from the father of the missing person that was done a few hours ago. Said that Amy is now home.
1: 10-4. I'll head to 158 Putnam Street.

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1: Okay. Get a phone number. I'll have to call him back.
0: Received.

0: 6852, Crestwick. Philip LeBault. Respond over to Sholin Farms. I believe it's going to be the parking lot that's across the street from the actual farm stand. I got a call from a passerby saying there was a motor vehicle with a male party in it. Appeared to be slumped over. Not sure if he was sleeping. There was also a dog inside the car. They gave me a plate of 5 Hotel Delta Echo 93, a 2020 Toyota CHR, color black. They told me it was a truck, but they might have been mistaken.
1: Sorry, two copy. Can you send that plate to my MDT, please?
0: Sample.
1: Where you got?
0: Good.
1: Ready to go. If you'd like me to go for car 3.
0: That would be wonderful. Car 3, you can 45.
1: That's cool. Thank you,

0: side of 64.
1: Good.
0: Okay, confirm she's home. You can update or remove the Facebook post and update NTIC, please. I'll be on 19 to return that phone call.
1: Devil.

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0: say 4 to 4 and 2. Can you respond to the area 44 3rd Street for a noise complaint? A caller states there's a possible vehicle playing loud music out front.
1: Two copies.

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0: Would you give me and car 2 a traffic log in Carter Park, please? Collecting some code.

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0: Engine 1 will, or A1 CLS, I need him. Engine 1, stand by.
1: A1 CLS, I need him. 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

stay forward. 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Double.

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0: 684-4-1. 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Fitchburg's looking for us to do a well-being check on Andrew Davali. He made some Q5 statements. Looking for us to just check on him.
1: Copy.

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0: 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We'll be 10-8.
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Okay.

6-8-4 to 14. Are you at the station? Where is that call for you? 24, in about like 2 minutes. Okay, 24, I still need to know what extension you're in. The caller, Mark Haas? Affirmative. I'll just call him back.

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0: Can I have a log for assault and battery over here, please?
1: Received. 64 to car 2.
2: Two.
1: 450 North Main Street, Manor on the Hill, the memory care unit. Employee Taylor states that one resident pushed another resident to the floor. Fire is going to be responding as well to evaluate both of them. She's stating that the suspect, Mary, is going to need to go up to the hospital due to safety concerns, and they'd like to make a report. You're all set with another unit, right?
0: Yeah, only just two systems are the big concern.
1: Nice.

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0: 10-4. Rescue 3. 450 North Main Street, the manor on the hill. 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That's Rescue 3. 450 North Main Street for the evaluation.

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0: Reaching.

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0: 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Calix 394 Lemus 5 is clear. 0801.
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0: from the Main Street Cafe, Matt, 4 Sierra, Bravo, Papa, 1-2.
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1: op. 10-4.

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Rescue 3, 10 Delta Notre Dame Street, for the evaluation. That's Rescue 3, to 10 Delta Notre Dame Street, for the evaluation.

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1: Dad.
0: Matt, 4 Tango Romeo, November 85. We'll be out in the marshes. Park spot.
1: I'm getting a lot of feedback. What's parking lot?
0: Marshals.

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0: Car 2 with you?
2: Alpha 3634, you're 45 car 2. I'm going to cross me at McDonald's on the side that way.
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0: 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Are you able to assist in translation?
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0: 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Alpha 3 will be clipped.

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2: I just had a woman approach me on the street at TC Lando's. Could I get another cruiser of a 23 down to Sun City? Possible 209A violation.
3: Received. Car 1.
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3: Car 1, the address is 36 Central Street for Sun in the City.
4: 10-4.
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1: Go ahead, 16.
0: Requesting 70 for that, revoked for insurance, approved by 17.
1: Received.

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0: NASCAR 16, year 70 is going to be American.
1: I really ended up to 19 at Boise PD Way for a follow-up, 26-26271.
2: And the house number was 19.
1: That is correct, number 19.

684 to Car 3. Main Street, the Dollar Tree. Employee calls in stating that there was a bike left over last night and it was unknown who it belongs to.

0: 5684. 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
1: 6, you're clear. 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
0: That restraining order is going to be docket number 2661RO0128. I spoke with Francesca. There's no violation. I'll be 10-8, no police service.
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0: Clown from ladder one. Answering ladder one. We are in room to 143 Joslin, quarterly inspection. So we'll be under the delayed response to our district.
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Engine 3, Rescue 3, Firemedic 1. 44 Keystone Drive, South 3, unresponsive, but breathing. That's Engine 3, Rescue 3, Firemedic 1. 44 Keystone Drive, South 3, unresponsive, but breathing.

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33 Fuller Street, BLS. Rescue 2, 33 Fuller Street, in the rear, for dizziness. Rescue 2, to 33 Fuller Street, rear entrance, for dizziness.

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1: New look, me and Chico Cutter parked in the back of it all. Meet
0: you.

Fire alarm from ladder one. 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Going to be conducting a fire drill at 143 Joslin. Sending you box 7145. Received 7145. 131 Walnut Street, wires down.

0: into that box. Engine 4, to 131 Walnut Street, report of wires down. It's engine 4, 131 Walnut Street, report of wires down.
1: Six
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0: 6 is out.
1: I will be 10-8 for now, as before. I'll 19 for that lobby complaint, Jamestown.
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0: 12 copies. Thank you, Carolyn.

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0: The area of Washington at Grove Ave. Caller reports seeing a older white female wearing a pink dress with a white shirt underneath. She's walking around with no shoes on and is unkempt. She thinks she's concerned that she has dementia and that she's wandering around.
1: Ten four, I can check on her, but she is a regular officer.

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1: Go ahead, 401.
0: 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They're going into lunch, and they're just going to evacuate the handicapped kids right now.
1: Received. Yeah, we're going to be conducting it momentarily.

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1: Let me just breathe on North Main, we'll take that from ladder.
0: Receive 3, you're going to take it in, ladder 1, stand down.

0: one's in room. 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
1: 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I'll have the license plate in a moment.
2: Missing.
1: Good. Alright, yes, 310 AM. We checked the area. I will locate.
2: Mission 275. Are you downtown or are you at the Lumister Connector?
1: I'll be downtown. It's right across from Mr. Mike's mobile. Registration is going to be Mass Motorcycle 2 Yankee 1141.
2: Mission.
0: Three, you're out. Everyone's on a ramble. Medic one, you're out.

0: 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That motorcycle is going to be on or off, and I'll be 10A with a verbal warning.
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0: 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This could be a chair. 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
1: Go ahead. 168.
0: Do you need a chair up there or do you need a scoop?

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1: 30 Mass OLN, Sierra Alpha 3731753. Should come back to Anselmo Oliveira.
0: Three six.

0: Man, turn four. Be advised, box 716, 500 Kennedy. We have one pole station that will not reset. They're working with the alarm company right now. Couldn't be left an alarm for the time being.
1: Receive, Lieutenant. Is that the outside pole?
0: That's affirmative. The rear main entrance.
1: Okay, receive.
2: 12. Can you 23168 in front of 128 Main Street?
0: En route.
2: 684 to 168.
0: Go for 168.
2: 1034.
0: 10-4.
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2: 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I have to contact the entering agency, so you just have to stand by for a minute.
0: That's

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0: Traffic 4 to car 14. Photograph. Of Mechanic Street, caller called in saying that he saw a white female wearing a pink pajama dress with thick socks, no shoes, walking around the area.
1: Five, receive.
0: Car 14 and car 5, be aware that it was near Water Street.
1: Oscar 1, 684.
0: Go ahead.
1: Myself and Oscar 2 will be out 10 State Street on a follow-up.
0: Okay, 4 to 12.
1: Alpha.
0: Can you give me that OLN again?
1: Sierra Alpha 6630220. I'm clear with a verbal.
0: 10-4.
1: Oscar 1-6-8-4.
0: Go ahead.
1: It'll be apartment A Alpha, case number 16173.
0: Temple.

0: Cars 3, car 2.
1: 3. 2.
0: 2, you get 45. Car 12 and car 3.
1: 12.
0: 12 and 3, it's going to be 556 Central Street, lot 134. The third party caller on the phone stating someone's trying to get into this residence. Could possibly just be a single female named Catherine Alves, or she could be with a male party. 556 Central Street, lot 134.
1: 12 or 15. 10 for. Let's go 1-6-8-4.
2: Okay.
1: We're going to be 10-8. The party no longer lives there.
2: 10-4.

0: 5, 2, 3, 4.
1: 5, go ahead.
0: Spoke to that female party. She said that that's how she walks comfortably. 10-8, no concerns at this time.
1: 10-4. Did you copy?

0: Question three, just be advised, at some point, these parties that are at 556 Central threaten to burn the house down. It's an older female who resides there, and I guess she's afraid. They have been living there, but she didn't want them there.
1: Do we have any history with the named party?
0: I'm trying to look up Catherine Alves, but I don't have dates of birth. The female who does reside there is a Mary Ann Pierce.
1: Appreciate it, thank you.
2: Okay.
3: I missed the initial dispatch. Something going on at 556 Central Street.
0: I got a third party call. The female party who resides there, she's older, in her 70s, had called her son stating there's a either a female party or a female party and a male party there who she doesn't want there. She's locked the door. She's not letting them in. I guess they've threatened to burn her house down in the past. It's 556 Central Street, 134.
3: I'll be in there. 10-4.
1: And 12 are in the area.
0: 10-4.

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We're in the far back corner on Hotel Street.

0: 73, are you with the party that resides there, Marianne?
1: Affirmative, we are out now.
0: 10-4, I just got a call again. I guess Marianne.

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1: You're clear.
0: You can show me out.
1: 10-4.

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0: 19 Walnut Street for an unwanted guest. Caller called in stating that he has an Xfinity worker on his property working and is refusing to leave after RP asked him to leave, stating that the Xfinity worker was being disrespectful.

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Outside for the lift assist.

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0: Units will be 10-8. I will take the OF.
1: 10-4.

0: Cape Border, car 12.
1: 12.
0: 215 Lancaster Street. Bullock Holden was code enforcement saying that he found a dog down the street and it bit him while he was leaving, and he needs to report animal abuse as well.
1: Let's see. 10-4. Has animal control been advised?
2: Not as far as the animal bite, at least from dispatch. I'm not sure if he's contacted them. Just the advice, the dog had run across the street. It does belong to Brian's auto. It's that German Shepherd that is well aware of known history of biting.
1: 10-4.

0: well, Animal Control is aware, and she's going to try and get there as soon as she can.
1: Thank you.

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1: Negative, we can get them in route.
0: He's got a minor laceration to his finger from the dog. And I will take a 23 with the catch pole from the station, please.
1: Received. Car 5.
0: Five, I'm going to have the 19.

0: 215 Lancaster Street, BOS. Rescue 2. The 215 Lancaster Street, Brian's Auto, for the dog bite. It's Rescue 2. 215 Lancaster Street, Brian's Auto, for the dog bite.
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2: Temple, 23 Oscar 1 50 Francis Street.
1: And you enter the driveway, go to the left from above. 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
2: Reality.

0: 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That's Engine 2, MedStar BLS, 50 Francis Street with the police for the mental health.
1: Fire alarm, Rescue 3, you can take that in.
0: Rescue 3, you can take that in. MedStar, you can stand down. Engine 2, you can stand down. You're going to be closer to that. Rescue 3, can you take in 215 Lancaster for the dog bite, please? Steve, thank you.
2: 5-0.

0: Go ahead, Oscar One.
1: On Willow Street, the warehouse for the moving company. You can have car 3 head to that location. We'll be starting to walk down the track towards that location.
0: Car 3, did you copy? Car 3, I think what he's trying to say is she's walking down the tracks towards Willard Street. The moving company, I think you mentioned, is ABC Moving on Willard.
2: 10-4. I'm on New Lancaster now. I'll be there in a minute.
1: Well, we're just walking right now.
0: Oscar One, just to confirm, you're on the track headed towards Willard Street and ABC Moving. You want him to come in on Willard Street?
1: That's right.
0: Received. Car 3, come in off of Willard at the railroad track. Units are walking on each other. Oscar One, go again.
1: It's more than likely beginning involuntary. Involuntary.
0: Let me see, you're breaking up. I caught it's going to be involuntary.
1: 10-4.
0: 14, go ahead.
3: There's reason the workers supposed to be there working on the property. I spoke to the lady that lives in room 2 Romeo. She's about to be there. We'll be sending.
0: Received. 14, can you 19 lobby for 12?
3: 10-4 now.
4: 17 off for 1.
1: Go ahead.
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1: 10-4.
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0: 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Can you check a report of a three-wheel cycle up on the sidewalk?
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1: Answer.
0: Are you able to make contact?
2: Where
1: is he? We're still trying to make contact. We had an employee come out and tell us that PD headed towards Willard Street on the train tracks.
0: Yeah, they just came over. Try 241 Willard. 241 Willard.
1: Sorry, I'm going to see 3's on stage.
0: Who's clear?
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1: Myself and car 6 are down here. I spoke with them, they're not leaving until about 12:30.
0: Yeah, we're going to meet up at 19 to go over the plan. 36.

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1: Oscar 1, you were unreadable. You're off the track. You want me to contact the train resume?
0: 10-4.

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0: Can you confirm if there were any reported bites to police and how many other animal complaints we've gotten here? Animal control can't find anything on file for them.

0: 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On 4/8/2026, we have a report of an Amazon driver being bit. 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
2: Car 1 to car 12.
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3: 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When you're ready, you can just backfill it.
0: Go ahead.
3: First name is going to be Leon, Lima, Echo, Oscar, November. 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
3: 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She's a visiting nurse. It's going to be to attempt to raise or well-being check on a Michael Mitchum. She spoke with him yesterday. He stated he would be home when she was coming to visit. He just got discharged from the hospital, and she's concerned because he's not answering the door. I'll give you any vehicles in just a second.
2: Thank you.

0: 14 and 2. He has no vehicles registered to him. He doesn't have a license either. The fire department hasn't been out there recently, but I'll call the hospital just to confirm he didn't return. 14 copy. 1-2-3. Clear him out with 12.
1: I'm 4.

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0: Can you go over to 12 Mount Pleasant Ave, speak to Mark? 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
1: 12.
0: Rutland, Animal Control is on the phone. Did you reach out to them?
1: Yes, I did. Can you pass them through to me if I call you?
0: Affirmative.

0: 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Man, 3-3.
1: Rescue 3, they have a paramedic coming to 3-7.
0: Rescue 3, medic 111, sir. 3 medic 2 clear.

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1: Correct.
0: Gonna be 10-8. I'm gonna take an off.
1: Thank you.

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Go ahead. Can you run Max Reg 5 Victor Golf Hotel 18?

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That comes to back to a Christina Lee Tonoli. It's going to be active negative. Okay.

180 Mechanic Street, St. Cecilia's, ALS. 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It's going to be Ladder 1, Rescue 2, Fire Medic 1. 180 Mechanic Street in the front area for the sinkable.

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0: Just checking the radio. 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
1: Yes, thank you. 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
0: Received. 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

0: Mission 2 has...
1: Rescue 2, you're en route.
0: Fire alarm, I'm getting Rescue 2, correct?
1: That's affirmative, Lieutenant.
0: Rescue 2 from Ladder 1.
1: Rescue 2 answered.
0: The front of the building is going to be wide open for you. Approach with caution, it's busy here.
1: Here you go. To the UF. FM1's on arrival. Medic 1, you're out.

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0: Can you guys meet me at the Holy Family of Nazareth on Union Street?
1: That works.

684 to car 14. It's going to be in the area of Merriam Ave, the Hannaford, and Abbott. Hannaford called in stating that they had a white male, approximately 12 to 14 years old, whipping around in an electric scooter in the parking lot, going in and out of between cars. It's a white male laughing, wearing four shorts and no shirt, last seen heading towards Abbott.

0: left from ladder one. Rescue 2 is transporting hangar left. Biomedic 2, ladder 1, clear, we're starting a service.
1: See, Rescue 2, Paramedic 1 is ALS.

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1: Grant?
0: Yes, my apologies.
1: Southport.

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0: 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She's in there trying to contact him. 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
1: 10-4.

0: 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That's Rescue 3, 294 Lincoln Street, for the fall.
1: Technically across the street in front of Carter Park. It's parked on the street. You're looking for a white Tesla sedan. 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See, so the dog's not panting. 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
0: Time 4.

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0: Call into National Grid. Out on a detail here, and a truck hit a pole. Pole's still standing, no wires down. It's on Evans Court, pole 184.
1: Received Evans Court, pole 184. Do you need anything from the fire department, or just notify National Grid to check it out at their convenience?
0: It's National Grid. It's like cracked the pole, but it's still up.
1: Received.

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1: Car 2.
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0: report Officer Doherty. Do you have a closest address on Evans Court for that pole? That was unreadable.
1: In front of 10 Evans Court.
0: 10-4, thank you.

0: 68 Florida, Officer Doherty, do you have any plate OONs for that?
1: Got Mass Commercial Whiskey 91989. I don't have the operator's license yet.
0: Received.

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That's Rescue 2, 152 10th Street for the lift assist.

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1: The vehicle is active. I'll get back to you on the OLN. National Grid was contacted. No ETA given, so they'll call back for that.

0: to that male party is real. He's active negative, has an active CDL.
1: Ten four, thank you. I'll be 10-8 with an AC.
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0: 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Rescue 3, 171 Water Street for weakness. That's rescue number 3, 171 Water Street for weakness.
1: Four. 51 Cedar Street for a 911 hangup. I called back multiple times and he kept disconnecting. And previous history says in 2021 we had a domestic assault there as well.
0: Rescue 3, your route, 171 Water Street. 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
1: Appreciate it. 12 use 45.

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0: He's fine. 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He's going to be voluntary transport to the hospital. 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
1: Received.

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It's Rescue 2, 51 Cedar Street.

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1: Go ahead for Oscar 2. 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

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Okay, receive.

0: C-200 answering. Yeah, they got a lot of smoke showing. I'd be surprised if they didn't go to a section. You go again with that message? I'm calling C-200. C-200 answering. Yeah, Deputy, it sounds like they got multiple explosions. They haven't struck a second yet, but it sounds like they're gonna. I think that's what Engine 3 was trying to relay to you.
1: Okay, receive. I'm starting to make my way in that direction. I have Fishburg on the radio.
0: Receive.

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0: 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Engine 4, engine 2 on the ladder. 45 Pearl Street, on the alarm activation.
1: Well, on the C200, ladder 1 responded from the line.
0: Receive deputy on ladder 1. En route.
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Who's that, Agent?

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I'm not calling Ladder 1. 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

0: Oscar 1. 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
0: Myself, Oscar Thule, representative from CHL, will be out at 19 Wikipedia Way on a follow-up.
1: Receive. Oscar 2 to 684. Good. That followed up number will be 26-2671. 10-4.

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1: Go four.
0: 214, 29 George Terrace, the Martino residence, for an alarm. Garage door and front door.
1: Central Street, BLS. 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That's Rescue 2. 556 Central Street, lot 45 for evaluation.
2: We do have a caution house for her. 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She was saying that her husband's not taking care of her. He was in the background saying that's not true. If you could head up there with fire.

Victor's on scene. 45. Rescue. I'm calling Rescue 2.

0: Catherine.
1: KPD, I have an officer respond here. Patient wants to file a report.
0: Yeah, they're already en route. Tried to tell you.
1: My apologies. This would be a police matter.

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1: Yes, 10-8, accidental by homeowners.
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1: Yep.
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0: 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I'll be on a 19 now, follow up on this.
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ese punto. Changes to assistance in Ali 10A with no police service.

0: 7. The female you spoke with earlier is here in the lobby. Am I assigning an officer to speak to her?
1: Affirmative.
0: Careful.
2: Four positive. I was at booking, so couldn't tell you that.

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1: Engine 3, you're back in the city.
0: I'll dispatch. Can give you a little history on it. 3439.

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1: Car 2, just to let you know, she just called back up from the lobby. If you want to go out and talk to her, she received a call from the male who stated the children are in Everett. So she's planning to head up there. You just want to talk to her for a minute.
0: The order's on the houseman's desk if you need it, but just go and talk there.
2: Car 7. In the area of 251 Florence Street, callers reporting he drove by a large yellow school bus. It appeared the driver was passed out. Unsure, but thought there might have been one child still on the bus.
0: I'm right down the street. I'm available. I can head over there for car 7.
2: Received 7, you can 45.

0: Say more.
1: What?
0: Spoke with the bus driver. She has stopped for a sec. She was looking at her cell phone trying to find the information for the child, the parent, or the parent of the child.
1: 3-2-3-2-4-5.
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0: 10-4. I'll call upstairs if that's the number.
1: 10-4.

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0: Alright.

0: 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That engine 2. What are you showing on your end?
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0: 488 Main Street, industrial accident. Engine 3, Rescue 3, Fire Medic 1, and the deputy to 488 Main Street, mass scrap for the industrial accident. The worker got struck in the head with some metal. That's Engine 3, Rescue 3, Fire Medic 1, and the deputy, 488 Main Street, mass scrap for the industrial accident. Patient hit in the head with some metal.
1: 488 Main Street, it's going to be the business behind Speedway. It's going to be for an industrial accident. Fire's en route.
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1: 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It sounds like he's just going to have a headlack, but nature of the business. Continue all companies.

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0: I'll get a phone number regarding that earlier call with the email in the lobby and the children.
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0: 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Go ahead, C200. Rescue 3 is going to have a BLS transport. All on the company's in service. Police have the...
1: Receiving Rescue 3's BLS. 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
2: It's going to be in the area of 188 Central Street for an erratic operator. We had a caller called in stating that a 12 to 14 year old Hispanic male last seen wearing a white shirt was seen driving an e-bike, color black. And he was driving next to cars, was turning into traffic without looking and going into traffic as well. He was laughing entering the CVS.

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0: I'll be 10-8, I'll take an LF, please.
1: 3-2.
0: Car 7-9.
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0: Read out 64.
1: Go ahead.
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0: 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There needs to clear all three of you for something else. 3.
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1: Research Drive to DMV, RMV. Caller called in stating that she saw an unknown male threatening to drag his girlfriend by her hair, possibly heard him drag her by the hair. He was seen in an old Chevy Tahoe. It was beat up. It was either dark green or gray. Unknown direction of travel. The witness is still at the location, but the individual is left.
0: 5 copies. Did they get a plate?
1: I have a partial. It's going to be 5 Delta Juliet Fox 7.
0: Pencil.

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1: Receive. Car 2, can you make your way to the area of 65 Lindell Ave? There was a dog struck by a motor vehicle. The vehicle is still on scene. It's a black Dodge Ram. The owners of the dog are there. They may not be when you get there because they might be going to the emergency vet.
0: Tangle.

0: We had one Tahoe that came back, but it chose inactive out of Springfield. With that beginning. Marshall. Shows active now on a Corvette. I don't know if they changed the registration today.
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0: 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I have a calling party on the line behind an erratic operator.

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0: Main Street from Prospect, heading outbound.
2: What is he doing again?
0: It's a Great Ford Escape, Mass PC 2, Whiskey Romeo Echo 21. Appears to be an elderly female driver that keeps swerving off either side of the road.
1: Sounds cool.

0: 684 to car 2. It's going to be in the area of 5th through Mechanic Street. We had a caller called in stating that an erratic operator who was seen driving a bike is going approximately 80 up and down and around the area. He was last seen wearing a green shirt. No further info. 10-4,
1: could you go with that 20 again, please?
0: The area of 5th and Mechanic Street.
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0: 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If you want to check the area of Norwood Ave, the registered address for that vehicle is 74 Lords Drive, so I think she just went to her residence.
1: Show me the area.
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0: 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Go ahead.
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0: 654, car 1.
1: 1, Buck.
0: 1035 Central Street, Athens. Speak to Dominic. He's an employee there. He wants to report out leaving the scene. 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

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Devil. 5-2, just be advised, I'm on the other side of the bridge on Central Street. Devil.

0: 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Go ahead, Engine 2.
1: Rescue 2, BLS 11, sir. Engine 2 on the medic, clear.
0: Is he Rescue 2's BLS?

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I got nothing to show on Humpy 10-8. 10-8, 5-9-0-45.

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0: Yeah. Thank you.

0: to 684.
1: Go ahead.
0: Looks like there was an accident, Lancaster at Pine Street. I'll be out with him.

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0: 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I have her on the phone.
1: Affirmative. 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I'll be clear in a minute.
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0: Could you put me on a follow-up at Brooks Pond, number 15 on Brooks Pond? Gonna check on a possible vehicle that might be involved on that leaving the scene from earlier.

168 book. Could you check for a phone number in house for MassBC 33 Sierra Echo 73? If you could get a hold of her, have her come out at her vehicle, 15 Brooks Pond, in the parking lot.

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0: Roger, take care, fly. Go ahead. Okay, she's in DCFSC. They're driving her to 53 Highland Ave, Fitchburg. They're requesting Fitchburg police be on scene when they get there because they think she'll either won't get out of the vehicle or run when they get there.
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0: fire alarm. Rescue 3 is clear, police medic.
1: Rescue 3, you're clear.
0: That party neglected to show up. We'll be 10-8.
2: 10-8.

0: 4. Go ahead. Still have Worcester Police on the line.
1: I put them on hold. I think they're still there. I will check in a second. I'm on the phone.
0: 4, thank you.

0: Roger, 684. Go ahead. We're at 10-8, she's in DCF custody, so.
1: 10-4. Do we have an ETA for them arriving in Fitchburg? Did you know?
0: Probably approximately 15 minutes. They left 30 seconds ago.
1: Go.
0: 2-6-8-4.
1: Go ahead, 2.
0: My clear, 0.7.
1: 10-4.
0: 10-4, making it 16, we'll advise. Can you advise our 7 line, please?
1: Car 4, what's your extension?
0: 094. Number of the original call, please.
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0: Did they call a cafe?
1: Sarah North End.
0: Do you have a major model of that vehicle that DCF is in?
1: It was a white, like, crossover SUV. I didn't look at the make and model.
0: Thank you.
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2 to 155 Johnson Street, apartment 13, for the lifeline activation. That's Rescue 2, 155 Johnson Street, apartment 13, on the lifeline activation.

0: Avenue, they'll say 155 Johnson. That was apartment 13, correct?
1: That's correct. Rescue to your own scene.